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Won't you come play around my way? Hey, listen to what I gotta say. Simple thing. Don't you know I am the man? Rock shows here, the Jam Japan. 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
14: We've talked a lot about ultra-processed foods, but here's a new wrinkle. A study out of France zeroed in on preservatives that keep packaged foods from spoiling and linked higher intake of those preservatives to a greater risk of high blood pressure, heart attack, and stroke. Now here's the part that might surprise you. Even some natural-sounding preservatives, like added citric acid and vitamin C, were tied to high

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7: 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Welcome back, everybody, inside the Visit Baton Rouge studio, the Westwood One Professional Service Countdown to Jaguar kickoff here for the game today with Louisiana Christian University and the Wildcats, only the ninth team in history of FCS to beat a FCS team. They're an NAIA school, and they're pretty good. They're ranked 12th in the NAIA polls. We're bringing Eric Randall right here. You can't take any opponent for granted nowadays with transfer portals and what have you. They got a couple of Grambling transfers, a couple of kids from Baton Rouge here. You can never take for granted who your opponent is playing. And they've got a pretty good roster. I can see right now they've got a lot of kids on their team.
8: They have a ton of kids out here. It's impressive to see so many of them. It goes to show you that kids are transferring. You mentioned that. They're coming from colleges that they chose first, and it didn't work out so well, so they just want to get an opportunity to participate, and here they are, 3-0. It's a good opportunity for us tonight to get back in the win column. It's been a good contest tonight on both sides of the football. Well, all three facets of the game.
7: Mm-hmm.
8: I think that we can improve in our special teams play in terms of field position. I think that our defense can work on some of those things. We've been playing pretty decent defense, I mean, with the exception of U of H, and I think that we were just outmanned with that contest. But offensively, Chris, I think that the identity is still, I mean, we have Trey Holly, we have Kristen Johnson. We just haven't been able to get Deshaun Smith. Receivers, Cam Jefferson,
7: and tight ends too. I'd like to see more tight end slip wide receiver. Okay. I mean, tight end screens, wide receiver slip screens. If you're having problems, because all right, Eric, here's the problem. My coach used to say, "I want to those offensive linemen. I want potatoes in the sack," which means you got to have a big buttocks. Okay, like Tom Hanks would say in that movie. But what the problem is, so they're pass protecting right, which are standing up and holding their guys. Yeah. But they're not moving guys out of the way, opening up the lanes.
8: Yes.
7: And that's why the running game right now is not doing very well. They're second to last in the whole SWAC in rushing.
8: Yeah, I talked to you. You and I spoke about this. A lot of times when I'm watching offensive play, I look at the splits of the offensive linemen. And we used to have this thing back when McNair played. He said we used to call them all corn splits. Then you're so far apart, you almost need a sign language. but you have natural run holes there. Otherwise, when the guy's in a 3-tech, 4-tech, I mean, I'm sorry, 5-tech or 1-tech, that's where the coach told him to line up. And if you're tight, he can control that gap. And that's what everyone is doing. They're doing gap control responsibility. But when you put that guy, you open up your splits a little bit more, it's a natural running hole, I don't have to move him now. It's just shield him at that point. Mm-hmm. And so I know back in the day, Coach Smith them used to do a lot of that, and then he went into getting vertical. But most importantly, that shield, he knew that we weren't strong enough for four quarters to just push people around.
7: Right.
8: So we opened up the splits a little bit. Mm-hmm. And so now we put defensive linemen on an island. That 3-tech now is a long way from that 1-tech on the other side of the center. So at the end of the day, I think that those are some things that you could do to circumvent, to do what you're talking about, Chris, to get Trey Holly, Franklin, as well as the other running back,
7: Gabriel.
8: Champ Davis.
7: Yeah. And Gabriel. Champ, I don't know what's going on with Champ. Well, he's not been playing that much, but Gabriel is a guy. But Gabriel has minus 6 yards in rushing, so he's got to get going. So let me bring in Curry Allen, our sideline reporter. Curry, your thoughts. What do you as a wide receiver do when you're talking to that DBs? I mean, is there trash talking the whole game when you're going on there?
9: Absolutely. I mean, as a receiver, Chris, we already think that we hot. Too hot to sweat, right? We feel like we run the campus, right? So when we get on the field, like we want the ball. We want to score touchdowns, right? And so when we have that type of mindset, right, so we automatically gonna talk noise.
7: Mm-hmm. So you want to know a big problem that Southern has right now too? Another one? 23% on third down conversions, brother.
8: Yeah,
7: that's bad.
8: Yeah.